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Northeastern Iowa's 100.7 The Fox. I mean, he even has a song with the word American in it. Not that one, though. Tom Petty from Gainesville, Florida, on an All-American 250. Collective Soul, they're from Georgia. Right out of Georgia, not too far from Atlanta. The World I Know is on now. STP after that.

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You know that feeling when you hear the song that you love and you go, man, that is my jam, and you crank it up? That's what I love about playing music for you. I appreciate you listening. Thanks so much.

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1: It's Josh, and for America's 250th birthday, a lot of people getting asked what they love the most about this country. 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So apparently, liberty's great, but being able to see your refrigerator at midnight, right up there too.

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It's Josh, and we've got the Goo Goo Dolls playing over in Davenport at the Mississippi Valley Fair this August. I can get you into the show for free if you'd like. 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
1: 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What are you doing? 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Hit me up right now. I'd love to hear from you.

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It's really great to know that you're listening to me right now because, well, that makes me feel really good. And even though it's not about me, it's about you. I appreciate you listening, and I just want to say thank you. Thanks for listening. You're the best.

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1: It's Josh, and 2 out of 3 parents say a single year with their kid feels like it flew by in half the time, and I'm guilty of that because I agree. 2 years crammed into one, basically, and almost all of them say it just keeps speeding up. Scientists call it the perception of time. Well, parents like me, we call it, didn't I just buy these shoes last week?
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We've got a pretty good grandstand lineup for the Iowa State Fair this year, including Stained on August 17th. 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

The home of the Bob and Tom Show, 100.7 The Fox. It's Josh, and I think social media is the way to go because, well, that's the best way to get a hold of me. 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

100.7 The Fox playing Iowa City's classic rock. Whether you're working, whether you're doing some homework, whether you're doing some housework, or whether you're just hanging out doing nothing. Maybe you're driving too. Thanks for listening. I appreciate it. Thank you. 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
1: It's Josh, and Time Out asked thousands of locals to rate the beauty of their hometowns, and Cape Town, South Africa came out on top, followed by Edinburgh, Scotland, which to me proves that the grass really is greener, especially if it's overlooking a mountain or even a castle.
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Hey, it's Josh with a request for Iowa City. 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

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It's Rock 106.7. It's Josh. I hope you're doing excellent because I'm hanging out with you, and I would love to know what you'd like to hear. I've got you covered at Josh Emery on social media. Hit me up on the Talkback mic on the iHeartRadio app. Do it right now. Let's hang out. Let's be friends.

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1: It's Josh, and how great has this weekend been? Seriously, we're doing the All-American 250. You know what I'm talking about? We're going to celebrate all of the American artists. 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
1: Hey, thanks for making us the soundtrack for your July 4th. 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You need some excellent music. 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
1: If you know where Motley Crue is from, well, I wouldn't say that you had some hidden gem in your brain. No, they're from Hollywood, and they showed it. That's for sure. That is all part of their gimmick. They're on now on this All-American 250 weekend.

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1: It's Josh. Apparently, brand loyalty has its limits, especially at the checkout. 6 in 10 Americans say they've ditched a favorite brand this year because prices got too high. Groceries are the first things people switch, and nothing says times are tough like telling your cereal, hey, it's not you. It's just inflation.
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It's Josh with a shout out to Cedar Rapids. If you got a request off the iHeartRadio app, that's what I'm doing for this one. You want to hear something? 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

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It's Josh, and I got to admit, I'm kind of bored and lonely sitting here. But you know what would make it a whole lot better? You hit me up. 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And maybe I won't be so bored and lonely. And maybe you won't be so bored and lonely.

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You know who's awesome? You. You know why? Because you're listening. Even if you're working, it's still a good time to be listening. And I appreciate that. 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
1: All-American 250 weekend. And, you know, Beck, he's got a birthday coming up. July 8th. Just around the corner. Make sure you wish him a happy birthday. Of course. Beck from Los Angeles. All-American 250 weekend. It's Loser.

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1: Stacey with you. 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
1: Got the All-American Band starting back up here for your Sunday morning, 6 a.m. Running through the rest of this weekend here. It's been fun so far.

It's Stacy, and thanks to Coralville for this one from the Talkback Mike. Ah, yes. So after you lock in 100.7 The Fox as your number one preset on the iHeartRadio app, you too can hit the Talkback Mike so we can play your song. 100.7 The Fox.

0: The home of the Bob and Tom Show. 100.7 The Fox. It's Stacy hanging with you. Lots of movies in theaters if you're going to go catch a flick. Minions and Monsters, that's new for the kids. More Minions and probably very little dialogue. That's the Minion way. Toy Story 5, still doing really, really well. I'll eventually see it with my well-behaved five-year-old. And Jackass Best and Last, would love to see that one too if I can get a sitter for said five-year-old. And Scary Movie 6, because, you know, it wouldn't be this century without tons of sequels. These days.
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We gave away so much money over the last few weeks, $250,000 worth. And it'll continue. So in a couple of weeks here, we'll have more cash to give away. In fact, the $1,000 gas cash contest. 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

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Happy 4th of July. 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And every 4th of July, man, I take the time and listen to some

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1: It's Stacy, and Mike McCready of Pearl Jam announced the big grunge rock opera, 20 years in the making, in fact. It's called Farewell to Seasons, and it tells quite the alternate version of the early 90s Seattle music scene through fictional music. And that's available for pre-order, but it's sold out. Otherwise due out in October.
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1: Thanks for hanging out. And Creed going to be doing their Creed cruise of 2027, but Alter Bridge, Mark Tremonti and Miles Kennedy and company, they're going to be doing another leg of dates fall 2026. Big Wreck on a lot of those dates, and Tim Montana for their What Lies Within tour.

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1: No Oasis starting 6 a.m. onward. We're continuing with the All-American 250. All-American bands that shaped America. 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
1: Lots of movies in theaters if you're going to go catch a flick. All the sequels, right? Scary Movie 6, Toy Story 5, Jackass 5. Jackass Best and Last is what they're calling it, though. I think they avoided using the word 5 in it so that, you know, the exhaustion isn't necessarily front and center. But also in theaters, Supergirl, just doing all right. Young Washington, that's a new historical drama. And Minions and Monsters, new Minion movie out now.
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1: What I got? Another American band here. I'm giving you a little preview. We're still, you know, we're letting the UK in the overnights. But the All-American 250, where it's just all-American bands, starts back up 6 a.m. here for your Sunday.

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1: It's Stacy. Thanks for hanging out. A lot of movies in theaters if you just want to go catch a flick and hang out in the AC. Young Washington, that's new, with the guy that played Gollum, Andy Serkis, is in it. It's a historical drama, but for the kids, Minions and Monsters, that's new, and Toy Story 5 for its third week, and Supergirl is still out, where, yes, Jason Momoa is in yet another superhero movie.
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1: It's Stacey, and Def Leppard on tour right now with Extreme, doing a bunch of dates overseas. 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
1: It's Stacey, and there's so many sequels going on, so much so that we're up to 6 in some of them. Toy Story 5, going strong, doing really well at the box office. But Jackass, Best and Last, they don't have it as Jackass 5, but it is technically Jackass 5. Scary Movie 6, still doing really well. And even then, I've heard rumblings of an Austin Powers 4. We'll keep you posted.

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1: It's Stacey and the new Rolling Stones record, which comes out in July, has a lot of featured players on it. Paul McCartney on this one. The late Charlie Watts is actually on a couple of tunes. Steve Winwood, Robert Smith from The Cure, even Chad Smith from the Red Hot Chili Peppers. Foreign Tongues, the 25th studio album from the Rolling Stones, July 10th, that comes out.
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1: Hey, what's going on? It's Battle. So in China, there is now a growing market for people selling the rights to their own faces for AI-made short dramas. Yeah, AI-generated micro-dramas are booming, but companies need image rights so they don't get into legal trouble. One actress said a director offered her about $75 to use her face for an entire year. $75 for your actual face? Look, that feels pretty low because I don't even want my face used on a bad driver's license photo for free, let alone in 1,000 AI soap operas while I am crying in a castle or getting betrayed by a robot wife. Although for $75, I'd lend my face for that.
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1: 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And I couldn't think of anything more American than a band by the name of Boston.

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1: Now, Weezer is going to be a part of our iHeartRadio Music Festival in Vegas in September. 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
1: Hey, you ever leave the beach feeling a little off and just blame it on maybe the sun, the heat, or you know, the questionable hot dog that you bought from the stand? Hey, it's battle. Turns out it might actually be seagulls. Yeah, a new Canadian study found that people who accidentally swallowed ocean water were more likely to end up with stomach issues, and one possible reason is bacteria linked to seagull poop. Which is gross, but also kind of believable because seagulls already act like tiny beach criminals. They steal your fries, they scream at children, and apparently they're out here ruining your digestive system. Now, the good news is fewer than 3% of people in the study actually got sick after going to the beach. So this isn't a cancel the ocean situation, but it is a good reminder that when you're swimming, maybe keep your mouth closed. Which honestly is good advice for the beach and half the conversations we get dragged into in life.

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Hey, it's Battle. We have got the Goo Goo Dolls playing over there in Davenport at the Mississippi Valley Fair this August. And you know what? 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
1: Hanging out with you 4th of July weekend. It is the All-American 250, giving you the best damn music out of America as we celebrate America turning 250. How about this one from the White Stripes?

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1: What's gotten so expensive that it's no longer fun? Hey, it's Battle. Sheila, what is that for you?
2: It's gotten so expensive and that is no longer fun. It's going to the movies.
1: Yes.
2: It's too expensive to go. It's not worth it to me.
1: I mean, it was pretty pricey. Me and my oldest kid went and saw the Jackass movie. And it was damn near $75 after you buy the tickets, the popcorn, the drink, the candy. Yeah, that one. Oof. Yeah, movies have gotten expensive.

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1: If you want to jump in on the show today, what's gotten so expensive that it's no longer fun? Desiree, what is that for you?
2: Something that's gotten so expensive that it's no longer fun is going to amusement parks.
1: Oh, yeah.
2: Specifically, like Disneyland.
1: Mm-hmm. Yeah,
2: I used to love making a trip and going to Disneyland and forget about it.
1: Yeah.
2: They keep raising, every 20 minutes, they're raising the price.
1: Yeah.
2: So that's off my list.
1: Yeah, I was actually looking at that the other day, and it's not the same Disney prices that we had when we were kids, for sure. What's gotten so expensive that it's no longer fun? 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
1: So apparently today is social media day, which feels unnecessary because we already celebrated by staring at our phones for 2 hours a day. Hey, what's going on? It's Battle. They say that the average person spends 141 minutes a day on social media, and more than 5.4 billion people used it last year. It started back in 2010 to celebrate how social media brings people together. Now it brings people together mostly to argue in comments under a video of a raccoon eating pizza. So happy social media day. And to celebrate, follow me on social media. Battle on Air is where you can find me on Instagram, Facebook, X, Twitter. Oh, wait, X and Twitter are the same thing.

Wake up with the Bob and Tom Show on 100.7 The Fox. Hey, now, if you like professional wrestling, I do this weekly pro wrestling podcast. It's called Battleground Podcast. We put out new episodes every Monday. Recently, we dropped a bonus episode with AEW superstar Anthony Bowens. You want to check that out? iHeart.

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1: Well, Applebee's may have just announced the most dangerous 4th of July deal in all of America. Hey, what's going on? It's battle to celebrate America's 250th birthday. Applebee's is bringing back the Dollarita for the entire month of July. Oh, boy. Yes, that's the $1 margarita, and they're calling it a true cultural icon, which might be a little dramatic, but also a $1 margarita does get attention. Some people celebrate freedom with fireworks. Applebee's said, what if freedom came with tequila and cost less than

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1: Some baby names were perfectly normal 20 years ago, and then the internet got involved. Hey, it's battle. There's a Reddit thread asking which names haven't aged well, and people had plenty of answers. Karen is the obvious one. Then you've got Alexa and Siri, because now your kid's name sounds like a device command. Allegra sounds nice, too, until you remember it's also allergy medicine. That's the problem with names. You pick something you think is so beautiful, and then pop culture can come along later and just absolutely destroy it.
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Hey, what's going on? It's Battle. And we've got a pretty good grandstand lineup for the Iowa State Fair this year, including Stain on August 17th. 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
1: New survey says some names get judged before the person even gets a chance to say hello. Hey, it's battle. They say 18% of Americans admit they make assumptions about someone based on their first name, and Gen Z is apparently the most likely to do it. By the way, the most judged name is Karen, and it wasn't even close. After that, it's Chad, Donald, John, and Damien. Honestly, Karen never stood a chance once the internet had got a hold of it. Most of us, by the way, didn't choose our names. We just showed up as babies and got assigned a branding.

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1: It is the All-American 250. As we celebrate America turning 250 yesterday, we thought, why not celebrate America by giving its own playlist by playing some of the best damn music out of America. Like this one from Soundgarden.

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1: Some people really get creative when giving excuses to get out of work, right? We've all heard them, and we've all had to hold back that urge to just roll our eyes. Hey, it's Battle. People online are sharing some of the funniest excuses they've heard someone use to get out of work, and some of them including their dog locking their son out of the house and a kid getting a pee stuck up his nose. Oh, what is one of the funniest excuses that you have used to get out of work? I'm curious, and I'm not going to rat you out. 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And did that excuse work for you, too, by the way?

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1: They say that there could be some big money in nostalgia, and right now a nice chunk of that money is coming from classic VHS tapes and technology. Hey, what's going on? It's Battle. They say that currently Google searches for Disney VHS tapes for sale and VHS player are up 20% from where they were just 5 years ago. This is just another example of how people are looking to connect to a more tangible and tactile reality beyond their computers and smart devices. So you might be sitting on a gold mine, by the way. Just a heads up, if you have some old VHS tapes or VCRs, let's go to eBay real quick and just see how much a VCR player is going for. VCR player, let's see. Right now, they're going for about $75. So if you need some extra cash, sell that stuff that's collecting dust.
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Hey, what's going on? It's Battle. And we've got a pretty good grandstand lineup for the Iowa State Fair this year, including Stain on August 17th. 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
1: Hanging out with you Sunday morning. It is Battle. If you want to throw something into the All-American

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1: Now, if it feels like you can't go a second without being distracted, well, that's not an exaggeration. It's actually happening more than that. It's battle. According to a new study, they said that your brain's attention span does not hold steady. It's vulnerable to distraction 7 times every second. So how many times have you been distracted since we started talking?

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1: There is a new poll out on the foods Americans hate most. What do you think that could be? Hey, it's battle. Anchovies took the top spot, followed by liver, sardines, and tofu. And I get it. Anchovies taste like a fish, lost the bet. 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And tofu has the personality of a wet spot.

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1: New survey asked who the worst person is to sit next to on a 3-hour flight is, and the winner is not me, because I put my headphones on and I don't talk. Hey, what's going on? It's Battle. They say the person that is the worst, the person with bad gas. That beat out coughing and sneezing, crying babies, drunk passengers, and, of course, the person invading your space. So apparently the biggest threat to air travel isn't turbulence. It's whatever somebody ate at Chili's before boarding.
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Hey, it's Battle, and we have got the Goo Goo Dolls playing over there in Davenport at the Mississippi Valley Fair this August. And you know what? I can get you into the show for free. 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

Eastern Iowa's 100.7, the Fox. All right, you crack-a-noon types, up and at it, man. There's still some of this holiday weekend left, and we're continuing on with our All-American 250. Nothing but American rockers doing great American rock music all weekend long.

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1: Hey, what's going on? I'm Pat Lynch. Good afternoon. Did you have a good 4th of July? Was there cake? It's a birthday, you know. Me and my cake, I don't know what it is. I'm not really even much of a sweets guy. If you put cake in front of a fat guy, and I'm a fat guy, I'm going to bite every time. Anyway, sorry, maybe a little sleep deprived, little partied out, maybe both. Yeah, nothing wrong with that. We got our Sunday afternoon ahead. We got the tunes handled as we continue with our All-American 250. We've reserved all the airtime this weekend for American rockers doing American rock music. Okay, so a ways to go. It's not a countdown. It's just an awesome soundtrack.
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Beck, rightfully included in our All-American 250. Beck's a kind of little, different type of dude. And dudes like that, can write a song called Loser and have it become a huge hit for you in the United States. And he did just that. Stamp of approval there, Beck.

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1: You know, as we continue with our All-American 250, you just kind of have to take a step back sometimes and marvel at all the awesome different styles and approaches that these various American rockers have taken over the years with their music. 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
1: The Pacific Northwest, a part of the country that has just produced so much great music by American rockers over the years. Soundgarden, obviously one of those acts and part of our All-American 250. My name's Pat Lynch. On this day after the 4th of July, our musical soundtrack continues, which I want to mention this again. This is not a countdown. There's no competition or prize at the end. It's just a bunch of great American rock songs done by American rockers to serve as, the soundtrack for your holiday weekends. Yeah, today is the day after the 4th, and also, I guess, conversely, the day before the recycling guy's worst nightmare of the year.
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Hey there, it's Pat Lynch, and we've got the Goo Goo Dolls playing over in Davenport at the Mississippi Valley Fair this August. 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
1: Yeah, I hope this holiday weekend was nothing but a good time. 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
1: Paints a great picture. Music from the heartland, John Mellencamp. Pink House is in our All-American 250. America is now 250 years old. This great experiment that is the United States. It's a work in progress, one that's continually, you know, pivoting and trying new stuff, not afraid to, you know, be bold at times, take a step back at others, and, you know, just do what we do here. And what we do is, you know, quite unique in the world. I don't think we stop and give ourselves enough credit sometimes. So we're proud to be bringing you the soundtrack for all that celebrates America by Strictly American artists this weekend.

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1: Hey, cheers to the weekend. 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
1: Just American rockers doing American rock songs all weekend long for our All-American 250. The former manager of Guns N' Roses, Doug Goldstein, passed away this past week at 65, relatively young, right? He had joined Guns N' Roses as their tour manager for the Appetite for Destruction tour. And then he stayed with them for 17 years. Upon hearing of his passing, I can't help but think that period of time had to have peeled multiple years off of his life expectancy. We'll miss you, Doug.

0: 100.7 The Fox. I'm going to go ahead and say Stevie Nicks, absolutely one of the first ladies of American rock music. Responsible for so many great tunes over the years. And in our All-American 250, your soundtrack for the 4th of July holiday weekend. My name's Pat Lynch. Had a lot of fun pulling this together. Putting the American rockers in the spotlight all weekend long. As we continue into this Sunday afternoon, don't be throwing the towel in yet. Still got a lot of weekend left, and our All-American 250 will continue.
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1: Ah, yes, the kinder, gentler power ballad side of Motley Crue represented in our All-American 250. God, remember, it was an MTV countdown they did every day. How long was that thing parked at number one back in the day? Good Lord. Rightfully so, man. It was just dominant.

Wake up to the Bob and Tom Show on 100.7, The Fox. This is our All-American 250 American Rockers performing great American rock songs all weekend long for the 4th of July holiday weekend. Billy Squire. Whatever happened to Billy Squire? Well, nothing. He took a step back and kind of leads a private, quiet life for the most part. But he made some great contributions to the soundtrack that is American rock and roll.

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1: You know, Kim Thayil from Soundgarden recently put out his memoir. It's called A Screaming Life Into the Super Unknown with Soundgarden and Beyond. I got to get my hands on that. I don't read a whole lot of books. It's not that I don't enjoy reading, because it is fundamental. It's just like I don't have a whole lot of time to do read. But the excerpts I've checked out from that, man, I think that'll be a hard to put down one. Our All-American 250 continues.

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1: Have you been enjoying our musical tour of the United States of America? It is our All-American 250. Just got done visiting the South with the Black Crowes. Pat Lynch. So, you know, when we came up with the idea of doing this, there was a lot of discussion. We should do this. We should do that. And then somebody just said, hey, you know, what's at the heart of what this weekend's all about? It's about the United States. Let's just focus on the United States. And somebody goes, okay, let's call it something 250. We're like, no, we don't really want to do a countdown. Like, no, it doesn't have to be a countdown. And it's not. I want to stress that. It's just tying in with the whole America 250, 250th birthday. We thought just let's pick some killer tunes. And you all helped us put this together. I want to say thank you for that. You gave us all these great talkbacks. And we have definitely included a bunch of your tunes. And we're going to continue with this for the balance of today. All right. So stick around.
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Hey, it's Pat Lynch. 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
1: This weekend, and our airwaves have been strictly reserved exclusively for American rock bands and artists performing their American rock tunes, our All-American 250. I'm Pat Lynch. How was your actual 4th of July yesterday? Did you go out somewhere, go out to a fireworks display? Or, you know, a lot of times now you don't have to go to the fireworks displays because there's so many, you know, do-it-yourselfers who want to be king of the neighborhood. I got a couple of those characters where I live. Boy, oh boy. And it's the same thing every year. They just want to try to outdo each other. And their definition of outdoing each other is not the number of beers they've had, but how late they can carry on. Or how early this morning. I heard stuff still going off at 2:30, 3 o'clock this morning. Give it a rest, fellas.
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1: You never know how quickly success could strike you here in the United States. 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

0: 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My name's Pat Lynch. 4th of July holiday weekend. We have reserved this time and space and airwaves for just American rockers. This has been fun. And I was thinking, this kind of hit me here. We're seeing all these stories about the folks, our visitors from around the globe who are in North America for the FIFA World Cup. Welcome to all of you, by the way. And a lot of them expressing their opinions and findings of visiting here, in many cases the first time, being shocked and amazed and awed at how awesome it is in so many different levels. If they're visiting for the first time this weekend with us doing our 4th of July thing, that's got to be kind of, whoa, what exactly is going on here? Yeah, well, we like to party here as well.
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1: This next band we're going to play as part of our All-American 250. When you hear the song, and it's a one-hit wonder. It's an awesome one-hit wonder. Band's called Ram Jam. You would think they're like, are these guys a southern rock band? No, absolutely. They're actually from New York. Here's Black Betty.

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1: Springsteen's Born in the USA on our All-American 250. Perhaps the most lyrically interesting song of all that we play this weekend. On the surface, that song, and most people think, rah, rah, rah, USA, right? But in reality, and I'll say it, Springsteen's singing about some things that maybe aren't so great and that we need to work on a bit in this country. And I'll leave it at that. Nothing wrong with that, right? So there you go. I'm Pat Lynch. That's about going to do it for me. My time drawing to a close. We got lots of great tunes still to come, so stay with us. And we'll get together again soon, all right? Be safe. We'll see you.
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It's Josh, and you know how easy it is to get a hold of me? Well, it's called social media. 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That is how you can get a hold of me.

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1: You know, I can't think of a more American band than the Foo Fighters. You know why? Because, well, they've been around for over 30 years, and, well, they just scream Americana. We know how much Dave loves the U.S. Times Like These is on now.

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1: When I think American, I absolutely think of San Francisco, where Metallica is from, and I also think about New Jersey, which is not far from where I'm originally from. So when you think about New Jersey, that's a lot of people in New Jersey this weekend. Bon Jovi is on air.

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1: It's Josh, and if you've ever shown up somewhere and thought, this doesn't look like the pictures, you're not alone. There's a survey that says only 5% of travelers can correctly spot AI-generated vacation photos, which kind of explains why some people book a tropical paradise and end up vacationing next to a parking lot.
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0: 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It's Josh, and we've got the Goo Goo Dolls playing over in Davenport at the Mississippi Valley Fair this August. I can get you into the show for free if you'd like. 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
1: So all this weekend, we've been playing the All-American 250. Now, it's not a countdown. It's more of just celebrating the biggest 250 rock songs of all time. So if there's something that you'd like to hear, maybe we didn't play it, or maybe it's part of our list, let us know. 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Chili Peppers after Blue Oyster Cult now.